0: thinking about you. Every single day, cause I'm really missing you. And all those things we used to do. Hey girl, what's up? It used to be just me and you.
1: I spend my time just thinking about you. Every single day, cause I'm really missing you. Hey girl, what's up, yo, what's up, yo, what's up, yo, what's up, yo, what's up, yo, what's up, yo, what's up, yo, what's up, yo, what's up, yo, what's up, yo, what's up, yo, what's up, yo, what's up, yo, what's up, yo, what's up, yo, what's up, yo, what's up, yo, what's up, yo, what's up, yo, what's up, yo, what's up, yo, what's up, yo, what's up, yo, what's up, yo, what's up, yo, what's up, yo, what's up, yo, what's up, yo, what's up, yo, what's up, yo, what's up, yo, what's up, yo, what's up, yo, what's up, yo, what's up, yo, what's up, yo, what's up, yo, what's up, yo, what's up, yo, what's up, yo, what's up, yo, what's up, yo, what's up, yo, what's up, yo, what's up, yo, what's up, yo, what's up, yo, what's up, yo, what's up, yo, what's up, yo, what's up, yo, what's up, yo, what's up, yo, what's up, yo,

0: 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It's Brian Fink. You got DJ Jamie Ferreira in the mix. Tomorrow's National Cheese Pizza Day, so I'm just curious, who's got the best pizza in Tampa Bay? 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
1: 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In Largo on Overton Road. 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

0: 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And you can watch or listen to hundreds of chats, getting to know all your favorite artists a lot better. It's your weekend rollout. It's Brian Fink. You got DJ Jamie Ferreira in the mix. Who's got the best pizza in Tampa Bay? Text in a 97720. Tony, what part of town are you listening in?
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0: And in your opinion, who's got the best pizza in Tampa Bay?
1: Bella's.
0: You know what? I've eaten at Bella's a million times. I love Bella's. Like, their pasta is so good. But I have never had their pizza.
1: You know, I grew up in New Haven, Connecticut, and we were known for pizza, like pizza's capital of the United States. And Bella's, to me, Bella rivals anything we have in New Haven.
0: Tony, you are blowing my mind right now. The fact that I've been there so many times and I've never tried the pizza.
1: Oh, yeah. That's what I go for.

0: 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It's Brian Fink. You got DJ Jamie Ferreira in the mix. Gary, what part of town are you listening in?
1: Spring Hill, Florida.
0: And with tomorrow being National Cheese Pizza Day, I'm just looking for some good za. Who's got the best pizza in Tampa Bay?
1: Definitely Eddie and Sam's. They have good pizza and all around, all their stuff is really good, actually.
0: Ooh, they're the ones in downtown Tampa, right?
1: Yes, sir.
0: I think I've been there like what? I have a vivid memory of, I want to say it was like New Year's Eve or something, stumbling into Eddie and Sam's. They were really good.
1: I wonder if it was really good because you were just hungry and probably been drinking.
0: And I probably stumbled into like a Domino's.

0: Ugel. He was my guest last weekend on America's Dance 30. 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It's Brian Fink. You got DJ Jamie Ferreira in the mix. This is your weekend rollout. Who's got the best pizza in Tampa Bay? Text in a 97720. Rennie, what part of town are you listening in?
1: Largo.

0: 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It's Brian Fink. You got DJ Jamie Ferreira in the mix. What you guys got going on?
1: We're playing darts, drinking beer. We got some homemade moonshine. You want to go?
0: Well, that sounds like one heck of a Friday night.
1: Yes, sir. It's done every night with y'all.
0: Who all is there with you?
1: I got Mina, Mom, my wife Teresa, Sean. I've got Brett. I've got myself.
0: Woo!
1: We're just sitting here playing darts, hanging out, drinking some beer.
0: Scott, you guys have one heck of a party going on there.
1: Yes, sir. You ever want to decide you want to broadcast from my house, let's roll. I got a pool, I got a boat, I got everything.
0: With your homemade moonshine, I'd probably only last for the first 3 minutes. That's what she said.
1: Hey, it's only 130 proof.
0: Famous last words.

0: And I'm going to say Rana.
1: It's Raina, like Dana.
0: Son of a... I should never go with my gut. My gut is the worst. Raina, how is Wesley Chapel this beautiful Friday night?
1: Well, Wesley Chapel's doing great, but I'm actually heading to Kissimmee to go to a big roller skating event.
0: Well, drive safely because it is Labor Day weekend. And tell everybody that we said hi and have an awesome weekend there.
1: I sure will.

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I'll be back here tomorrow night and every Saturday night for America's Dance 30 at 1 a.m. as we count down the biggest dance songs in the country. 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
7: And just like that, we are back at it. Labor Day weekend. Labor Day came quick, but we're celebrating right here inside the show. Mikey V jumping in, the one and only DJ Goofy White Kid in the mix, the night crew in the building, all your requests back to back to back. I love it. Our most requested song tonight, Shakira and Burner Boy. They performed at halftime in the FIFA World Cup Finals. Die Die coming in 10 minutes. Bruno Mars on the way. Slater on the way. Ariana Grande wrapped up her tour this week. And here she is, kicking off the show, partying coast to coast.

93.3 FLZ. Little throwback, Lady Gaga getting us going. Labor Day weekend. Appreciate you celebrating the show. It's Mikey V. And the Night Crew party with you coast to coast and all across the country. This guy's tour is going all across the country. Teddy Swims, Mr. Know-It-All.

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0: One of my interns still in the other studio on her weekend studying. But Brooke, you said you used to just cheat back in college. 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
0: Yes.
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It's Mikey V in the night crew. Labor Day weekend. And we're partying together all across the country. It's got DM Bizarre, Larson, Lush.

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93.3 FLZ. Our most requested song this hour, Young Miami, and Spend That inside the show. It's Mikey V and the Night Crew. Ariana Grande right here wrapped up her tour this week. We'll see her next in Fokker-in-Law. That's coming out November 25th. Ari, Hate That I Made You Love Me, inside the show party in Coast to Coast.

0: 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Mikey V in the show, getting advice for Amanda, her best friend, a mistress to a married dude with kids, everything, and she kind of wants to break it all up.
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10: 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Also on the card is former WWE champion Jake Hager and the debut of former UFC heavyweight Chris Barnett. 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
0: This room hopping thing, you've known from personal experience? 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
1: No, I was in

Z. How to get it going, man? Labor Day long weekend. Throwback DMX right there. It's Mikey V. And the night crew party with you coast to coast and all across the country. Ray's on tour with Bruno Mars right now. Got Ray.

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13: It's Mikey B in the show getting advice for Amy. Dating a guy only 3 months. Everything's going well, but she hates the fact that he still lives with his ex, but only because they have a kid together.

Z. Shaboozy, keeping the party going, man. It is Labor Day weekend. It's Mikey V and the Night Crew. I can't believe it's already September. November coming up quick. November 25th, we'll see Ariana Grande right here in Fakhr-in-Law. Here's Ari inside the show, partying coast to coast.

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3: Mikey V in group chat getting advice for Samantha, dating a guy 17 years older, and her family hates it.
4: My boyfriend is 27,
3: yep.
4: And in just over a week, I'm going to be 49.
3: Oh my, it's an even bigger gap. How many years is that?

0: 22.
1: And you think it's perfectly fine, then?
0: 22 years difference. Yep.
1: So what is your advice? How does she handle her family and friends who hate it?
0: You know what? Everybody is going to have an opinion, and you got to do what's best for you, and that's the only thing that you can do.
1: So your advice tonight in group chat is hands down, stay.

0: 15 years older. Her friends and family hate it.
1: So I think that she's a little crazy. She's 23, 17 years is a big age gap.
0: That's what I was saying.
1: I think that she should take her mother's advice.
0: Okay, and she has to slow down. Slow down life. Enjoy being 23 and all that.
1: Yeah, absolutely. Absolutely.
0: All right, perfect. Thank you for the call. I appreciate it.
1: Thank you.
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Tame Impala right there. You know Tame Impala has that big song with Jenny from Blackpink called Dracula, Tame Impala. That one is from Spider-Man called Loser. Inside the show, it's Mikey, Dean, and Night Crew partying with the coast to coast and all across the country.

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0: 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Malcolm Todd earrings, one of our favorites right there inside the show. Now, super interesting. So Malcolm Todd, his sister is Audrey Hobart. Super talented. She has a big song called Sumi. Super talented family. And there he is inside the show. It's Mikey V and the Night Crew. Thank you so much for partying with us each and every weekend. This is the biggest Labor Day party weekend because of you. DJ Goofy Whitekid, I appreciate you crushing as always. I'm out. Hit me up on Instagram. Let's connect at Mikey V on air.
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Maybe you're partying a little bit hard right now since you get an extra day to sleep in. I don't blame you. Here's the newest from French Montana, Ever Since You Left Me.

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We're officially 1 week away from Bruno Mars in Tampa. 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

throwback for your Saturday morning. Hopefully making some decent decisions right now. I actually kind of hope you're not. You get an extra day to sleep it off, so why not go hard tonight? 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

One of my favorite songs of all time right there. Justin Bieber, Speed Demon. I'm seriously on the lookout for that vinyl where it's not going to cost me $50 to get it. 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

Taylor Swift donated $50,000 to a GoFundMe for heroic mom Ashley Taunton. She sustained life-threatening injuries trying to help out a group of kids on the highway. 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So she really is in a lot of pain, had a lot going on, but through this GoFundMe, $89,000 has already been raised, and that's due to Taylor Swift and then some of her Swifties donating $13. 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

Last weekend was a big weekend for Billie Eilish. It's Terry on 93.3 FLZ, and she celebrated the wedding of her brother, but was also the officiant. Yeah, so Phineas and Claudia got married. They tied the knot last Saturday somewhere in California. Billie's boyfriend, Nat Wolff, was there, along with Justin and Hailey Bieber. Ooh.

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Miley Cyrus announced a new era. Miley. She's dropping her last name and giving us a whole new album. I'm so excited. So Bass Persuades is her new album coming out real soon. And now there's even bigger talks about her doing the Super Bowl. I'm here for all of it. 93.3 FLZ.

It's Labor Day weekend, and all Labor Day Monday, let us provide the soundtrack to the beach, the pool, the barbecue, or the tropical system. The storm that's going to probably hit us. You know, it's going to. It's going to be the hottest DJs in Florida. They're taking over the airwaves all day Monday for the Labor Day Block Party. 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

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Ooh, it's Daria on 93.3 FLZ, and I'm so excited. All of our Florida teams play next Sunday. So the Bucks play at 1 p.m., the Jags at 1 p.m. as well, and then the Dolphins play Sunday at 4:25 p.m. So it's going to be such a great weekend of football for Florida. I love it.

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Imagine having 5 months divided into 73 days. 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
1: 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I am.
2: 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I was stargazing. 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

Have you seen the new trailer for the Harry Potter series releasing on Christmas? It's Stereo 93.3 Eveline. I'm so excited. It looks genuinely good. There's just always this fear with the remakes that they don't live up, kind of ruin the original. 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Or are you just like, no, the movies are it for me? I don't know. I feel like I'm definitely going to watch.

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It's Labor Day weekend, and all day Monday, we've got your soundtrack to whatever you're doing. 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

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It's Terry, and thanks for hanging with me on your Saturday morning. I hope you have a beautiful rest of your day. Having such a fun three-day weekend. If you got any fun plans, leave me a talk back. Let me know what you got going on. But I'll be back tomorrow, 4 p.m. So chat with you then. Bye.

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0: I thought that this was specific to iHeartMedia, but it, my fiance was doing a test, and I think it's like a, like every job has to do one, but we have these like, and when I started, and maybe you guys could tell me, because you guys have worked at iHeart longer than me. Mm-hmm. I've been with iHeart for 11 years now. It used to be one test a year.
1: Maybe one or two.
2: Yeah, one or two.
1: I think it was like one or two.
0: Okay.
2: It's definitely more two. Now.
1: Yeah, it's a lot more now.
0: It's like 34 tests.
1: There is.
0: 800-409-9393. Anyone not do the test? Like, what? How long could you get away with not doing it? Because I have been getting a reminder email for about 4 months. And now I'm getting like three reminder emails. So I think that there is a new test out there.
1: Yeah. A lot of new tests. I wish I could explain. I'm trying to find it.
0: In
1: if I can look.
0: I know that we have. So like one that we have is it's like FCC training. So the FCC is the thing that like makes you not swear on the radio.
1: Right.
0: It's the government. So it'd be like tests like, hey, you know, don't do this or don't do that. Then there's one that my fiance literally has the same exact one. It's the same exact one.
1: Yes.
0: It's about SA.
1: Oh, sexual harassment?
0: Oh, yeah. Yeah. SH. SH.
1: Yes.
0: No, not SA.
2: No.
0: Oh. No, you do the SH assault test so you don't get the SA.
2: Right.
1: Okay, okay, okay.
0: Yes, yes, yes. Yes. That's what it is.
1: I can't find it.
0: But then I guess there's other ones. Like, there are certain tests that some workplaces have to do where it's like, hey, you know, here's etiquette. Like, if you use the copy machine and the paper runs out, how do you fill up the paper and should you fill up the paper?
1: Okay, so it's learning home. All right, do you see? Mine are complete because I only did those last night. You see all these?
2: Oh, my God.
1: Now, that's not it. That's not it. View more. These are all the ones. Some are 28 minutes, some are 20, some are 30 minutes. These are all the courses you have to get through.
2: Wait.
0: Is that Elvis Duran? No.
1: I don't see.
0: Keep going up.
1: Going up.
0: Or are these just generic, like, no office idea people?
2: AI admins.
1: Yeah, yeah, yeah.
2: We have to do all of
1: those? That guy's famous.
2: Jesse Eisenberg?
0: Wait, is that Jesse Eisenberg? Is that actually him?
1: Yeah.
0: Why is he in it?
1: He's in the Navigating Your Career. Hey, that's another famous guy. What's his name?
2: Michael Strahan?
1: Yeah.
0: Wait, Michael Strahan's in our test?
1: Yeah.
0: They don't work for iHeart.
1: Mind you, I'm still scrolling. I'm still scrolling. Guys.
0: Is that Tracy Morgan?
1: I don't know. Look at
0: this. Is that Nancy Pelosi?
1: Look at this, though. These are all the courses.
2: I'm not doing that.
1: Yeah, I'm not.
0: Can you, do you mind doing me a favor real quick?
1: I'm not doing that for you.
0: This is going to be a lot of work.
1: What?
0: Can you count how many of those are there?
1: No, I'm not doing that.
0: Then, yo, okay, you got to count.
1: Give me a minute. Give
0: all right,
1: me a minute.
0: I'll give you a minute to count it.
2: I feel like these are optional.
0: Well, then we're not going to do it.
2: That's my
0: and
2: story.
0: And if they say anything,
1: I'm already at 50, and I'm not even halfway through. So
0: Seriously? Yeah, 50 tests?
1: So the email, I'm trying to remember the email I received.
0: Hey, who's this?
3: This is Sally Garcia.
0: Hi, do you have to do a bunch of tests with your work?
3: Every year we have training to do, and my least favorite is HIPAA.
1: One?
0: Yeah, well, we got to make sure we follow that, right?
3: It's almost common sense, but I guess some people don't have common sense. So, you know, like, come on, please.
0: I guess
3: it's
0: not.
3: Every year, though.
0: Now, yeah. I will say, I started working when I was 18 or 19, and I didn't know what HIPAA was then, so maybe it was for Joe. Maybe it was for teenage Joe, who was not aware of the professional HIPAA. I had no idea. HIPAA. But now I really got to do another test on it. I know not to talk about Jed's penile implant he's getting right now. That's why he's been out for the last couple of days.
1: BBL,
0: yeah, I know not to talk about Jed's penile reduction that he's doing right now? That's HIPAA. I can't do that. That was question number 3A. Well,
1: they're going to remind you in 6 months.
0: Right? Yeah. Thank you for calling in. I couldn't help but notice you two were giggling and going, oh my God. Oh, oh.
1: They're a lot. And I was just telling her that, hey, you have to do those. The ones that say core skill. And once you finish the first one, you get a trophy. Then you hit learning home and it takes you back to the next, I think it's like 12.
2: That's wild.
1: I started at 8:50. I was done at 9:37.
0: They probably give you trophies because of me. They're like, okay, this idiot will get competitive. He's got to get the points. If they do a point system, I'll do it all day.
2: Lights out.
0: Who's this?
4: This is Sophie.
0: Sophie, are you doing a bunch of tests with work?
4: No, I kind of called to brag that I don't have to, but I have to do human trafficking because I work in hospitality.
0: Whoa. Ah,
1: yeah.
4: And it's a really tricky one because it's like what not to do and what you can do, but you can hardly do anything about it.
1: Let them take the person.
0: That would be one hell of a test to be like, here's what you do, and then you hit the next slide and it just goes, you really can't do anything.
4: No, don't do that because you're going to get them in trouble. And don't do this because you're going to get in trouble,
0: You ever think with those ones too, like what if your coworker is the trafficker and they're just like, interesting.
4: Yeah. Oh, see, very small workplace.
0: Yeah.
4: Don't know who to trust anymore. Now I'm going to work and I'm going to be like looking at everybody.
1: You should be.
0: You should be. You never know. You never know.
1: Trust everybody in the city.
4: Well, I love you guys.
0: We love you more. Wait, hold on. That's one of my tests. What I say when someone says they love me. Now, if you were my coworker, I'd have to, it says, no, I'm just kidding. All right. We love you. Who is this?
5: Hey, it's Tammy.
0: Say that one more time. Sorry, your phone.
5: Tammy.
0: Tammy. Hi.
5: Tammy, hi.
0: Do you have to do these tests?
5: Oh, yes. Let me tell you. I work at the courthouse in downtown Tampa.
0: Oh, God.
5: And once that...
2: Oh, wait. Uh-oh, come back. They heard her.
1: They heard her.
0: That was it. The mayor shut her off. Oh, wait, go again. Oh, your phone cut out again. I got to hear you. So you work at the courthouse in Tampa.
5: Yeah.
0: Can
5: you hear me now?
0: All right, call back in. Your phone keeps breaking up.
2: Oh, I bet she has to take tons of tests.
0: Know. Probably. Like, what type of tests? Why can't they just teach us?
1: Yeah, or just tell me once.
0: Teach us one time.
1: When I have the interview, coworkers. Tell me.
0: Yeah.
2: Just send in an email.
0: Hi.
2: I'll gloss over it.
0: you're back on with us.
5: Joe?
0: Yeah, go ahead.
5: Hey, okay, yeah, so I work at the courthouse, and we get them all the time. Every year, we have to do pretty much like almost like 100 of them. We just had one that I had to take. It was called cybersecurity about phishing, about emails, and whole entire staff failed it. We had to take it over.
2: Oh, no!
5: Yeah. So, yeah, their emails, they try to trick you. They'll send you an email and try to tell you, like, hey, we've had a chain of command, you know, a new company directory. And we got a new clerk, you know, a year ago. So we thought everything was cool. So
2: right.
5: Here we are. Right. We all, supervisors, everybody, we all clicked on it. And no one said anything.
2: Yeah.
5: So I spoke up and said, hey, I've got to retake this cybersecurity. Everyone chimed in. I failed it too. Oh, my God.
1: That's
5: and then,
1: how it usually starts.
5: You know, the next day we got 5 more. So we have sexual harassment. You know, we have phone etiquette. We have how to handle irate customers. And about the trophy, that just started on our dashboard. So every time you complete one, you know, complete it, and then it moves to the next, you get a little trophy.
2: Aww.
0: What's interesting is you guys failed the phishing scam. In radio, everyone failed the sexual harassment one.
1: I was just going to say, we don't have a module that teaches us about
0: that. Well, they can't give us that, then people can't do it anymore. They go, we didn't have that test. What do you expect?
1: Being like, we've never had a sexual harassment one. Like, hey, you're sitting in the studio and Joe comes in.
0: No, we have had it.
1: Breasts, what do you do? Whoa.
0: You go, thank you.
5: I just want to put a shout. I just want to put a shout out to you guys. I've been listening to you since I moved to Tampa, and that's been since, 2010 was before you guys came. But I was listening at the time, and then when you first your very first show, Joe, I listened to that, and I was your very first caller when you guys moved to the new area.
0: No way.
5: And Yeah, and you said, okay, I'll put you on hold, and we're going to send you some nice swag. This is the
0: first and we never did.
5: Nope, because right. your intern answered the phone, hold and she on. Took my name and number, and she never said anything.
2: Aw, we got to get all you right. something.
0: Well, here, hold
2: make
0: on.
2: This right.
0: This is what I'm going to
2: yeah.
0: do. This is what I'm going to do for you, because we got to make that right. And the other reason why is, well, is this a phishing scam? Or are you? Hold on.

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1: Let's talk pet peeves real quick. And 800-409-9393. What is your texting pet peeve? What is something cannot stand? 800-409-9393. You can text it at 97720. This starts with Jed and a thumbs up.
2: My dad, Ashley, and Joe.
1: It's all dads who do this.
2: It has to be the worst thing ever. Whenever I tell them something like, oh, this happened or this happened, I get the yellow thumbs up emoji every single time. And I'm like, that's it. I send this long, lengthy text message and all I can get is a thumbs up back. Like, that's all I get. I would be even more flattered with the thumbs up tap back than I would be just the yellow thumb
3: okay,
2: emoji.
3: Okay, I'm like, which one? Okay,
2: that's literally all I got yesterday.
3: It takes more effort.
2: I never get the thumbs up in like a tap back or anything. He never laughs at anything that I say. It's always just a thumbs up.
3: Yeah, I don't want anyone to thumbs up anything. You have to always love it. Always
1: but what if to them it's just like, that's the good thing. Like, hey.
3: Love it.
1: Thank you for the thumbs up. You know, they say that our generation of parents are a lot more loving than the previous generation because they didn't really get the relationship that they wanted. So then they give it to us. And maybe they just, all they were looking for was a thumbs up from their dad.
3: Yeah.
1: But I just needed a thumbs up from my papa.
2: The moment I send a thumbs up text to my parents, it's like all hell broke loose.
1: Oh, really?
2: Yeah. My mom hates it when I thumb up messages. And then she'll be like, did you understand what I said in the text message? Yeah, that's why I thumbed it up.
3: Yeah. The only time I'm going to thumbs up something is when I'm upset. You know when I'm upset when I thumbs up.
1: I want to make this clear. If I thumbs up a text, that does not mean I'm upset because I've done that to people.
3: I take it that way.
2: Yeah, I do too. Thank you, Ashley.
3: Please love it.
1: But it's not. But what if I don't love it?
3: But do it for me.
1: We're taking away the significance of a heart.
3: I don't care. Love it always.
1: And also, what if I don't want to heart another man's message? Can a man heart another man's message?
2: Yes.
3: You know, when it comes to that. Jed, yes, you can.
2: Yes, you have to. I start to feel a way about it.
1: It's a huge pet peeve of mine. And I go back and forth on how I respond to this because I'm a sensitive guy too. I don't know if I've noticed more people being sensitive. I don't know if just more people are, what am I trying to say? Like, I don't know if we're all just more sensitive lately or if I've just noticed it more lately. But a massive pet peeve of mine, and I don't find it even funny too, because the thing is we'll talk about this and then later I'll get a text from people and they'll be doing exactly what this is. Just know I'm not even going to entertain the text. I can't stand people who send you a text and go, hey, I got an idea, or hey, I have a question, or hey, you know, let me tell you something. Can I tell you something? And then they don't send a text immediately after finishing that thought.
3: Leaving you wondering.
1: I don't need to text you back, okay, tell me. If you, like, that's the whole point of a text. It's a message.
3: Yeah.
1: You wouldn't email someone and say, hey, can I send you something? No,
3: right.
1: You would just send them the email. Just send me the text.
3: You're right.
1: I'll choose to read it or I won't.
3: You'll thumbs up it.
1: And then my new pet peeve is, because I know some people say, hey, it's a lot easier to just get on the phone and talk about it. Mm-hmm. I disagree with that wholeheartedly.
3: Oh, I'm a phone girl.
1: Just text me whatever you need, and then we'll have a conversation about it. But I might deem it to not be worth a phone call, and you might not realize it that it's not worth a phone call, and I'll help you out on it. But I cannot, for the life of me, understand why people,
2: I'm
1: not going to say, because there are culprits who you guys know, who if I say their name on the radio, and I'm not talking about Katie, I wouldn't do that about Katie, and also she would never do that, but there are other people who even you listening would know who it is, and when they do it, it drives me insane. No, I'm not going to say their name, but what were you going to say?
2: Oh, I was going to say, to piggyback off of what you're saying, Joe, about the I got some news for you or I have an idea for you. The worst is when you say, okay, tell me the idea, and then they proceed to call you.
3: Oh, I love that.
2: I do not
1: no,
2: like
1: I don't
2: that.
1: Like it. Just text me it. Just
3: I
1: text
3: hear
1: me
3: your
1: it.
3: Voice.
1: And then, like I have a buddy of mine who he does this every time, and I say, "Well, why can't you just text me?" And they say, "Well, it needs to be confidential."
3: Thank you.
1: No, not thank you. Why? What, you don't trust me that I can keep things confidential?
3: I trust you, but I don't trust the people you're around who steal your phone and log into your Facebook. You know what I don't like? This is only recent because KP, she was texting me, the girl I'm getting to know, and she'll text K. And I said, oh, no. I call it the hard K. You either say okay or you don't say anything at all. Hitting me with that just capital K, oh, it grind. I get so
1: what's
3: upset.
1: Worse, a K or a thumbs up?
3: They're both just as bad. I will throw my phone
1: at
3: the
1: wall. You got to pick one.
3: The K. The hard K. That capital K. Mm-hmm. It is. Because it's like you're putting in effort to make me mad. Whereas the thumbs up, you're just like,
1: does she do it on purpose to make you mad?
3: Oh, she knows it. When we're like going back about something.
1: You've already had a little fight with
3: not
1: her?
3: Not a fight, but just like a little bicker. We're long distance. So of course, we're just like horn dogs and just like want to make love.
1: Hey now. Kelly, you hate what Ashley just said. You can't stand people who text K, the letter K.
4: Yes. It means you're mad.
3: Thank you.
1: But does it?
3: Yeah, because I use K when I'm mad.
4: Same. You have to do KK. You have to do two Ks.
3: Or just okay.
1: Hey, don't do three.
3: Or you just say okay. Don't just hit me with that. And it's capital two. Oh, I get so mad.
4: Yes. And with a period.
3: Girl.
1: Uh-oh. Hey, have you noticed some people don't use like capital letters at all when they text?
3: Yeah, so I started not doing that.
1: Yeah, I don't
3: I
1: like
3: back.
1: It. I don't like
3: I
1: it one
3: back.
1: Bit.
3: Why? I love it.
1: Because that's not how you're supposed to
3: I know.
1: Type.
3: I changed it back because I was like, oh, no, I'm texting like I don't
1: and
3: know.
1: You have to put in an effort. Like, you have to go turn off those settings of auto-capitalization.
3: That
1: yeah, that's crazy. Yeah. That's a try-hard move. You know what I mean, Kelly? You would never
4: yes,
1: do that.
4: Yes, absolutely.
3: But then when I started texting actual like people in professional settings, I'm like, this is getting too much. I got to go capitalize this because, you know, the iPhone will capitalize itself.
1: Yeah. Yeah. Ugh. Kelly, we love you.
3: What made you think of that?
1: I don't know. That's there's just like thing. Little things that make yeah. me mad.
3: Okay.
1: It's not a girl thing. My brother Luke does it.
3: Does he? Okay, I'm going to change mine.
1: It's like a... It's no, don't do it.
3: Why? I like it.
1: Because now you're acting not your age. Because I always say, Luke, why do you do that? And he's like, that's what we all do.
3: I know. It's just a cool thing to do.
1: I can't stand it.
3: Doing it.
1: Like, just use proper punctuation. It's not that hard.
3: Why does it make you upset, though?
1: It makes me so mad.
3: I love the lowercase I. It's so pretty.
1: Because I also, no, I prefer not. To type in all caps.
3: Okay, that's your issue then. Then let me type in lowercase and you type in all caps.
1: Yeah, there used to be a Twitter
3: I'll whisper,
1: account.
3: You yell.
1: I had to stop texting in all caps because there was a Twitter account that would, it would track people who typed in all caps mm-hmm. and it would just respond to your tweets and say, stop yelling. And I was never yelling.
3: You were always
1: I just,
3: yelling.
1: It's easier for me to read. All right, anyways. Scarlett, what is your texting pet peeve?
5: Good morning. I'm the same with Ashley. If you send me a K, I'm going to think that you're either mad at me or I'm going to think that there's something wrong mm-hmm. or that you're just completely like done with me or you don't want to be my friend. Like, imagine having a Navy chief as a father and he sends you K after he just sent you a terrible message.
1: But what if... That's just how they're talking.
3: No, I think yeah, you hate K. me. Why do you hate me so much?
2: I think the older generation loves sending K.
3: They
2: My
3: do.
2: My dad loves K. My mom loves K. I hate K.
1: Texting is just supposed to be short and sweet, though.
2: I know it is, but that's not sweet. That, yeah. That's
3: you're,
2: like
3: not,
2: a,
3: you're not thinking on for the person on the other end of the phone.
1: Right. What about K? Smiley face.
2: Okay.
3: I'll take that.
2: Okay.
1: What about smiley face and then K kind of doing like an okay, but... Artistically. Thank you.
2: You're on to something.
1: Scarlett, what about that? What about an artistic okay?
5: I think that's fine because it's not just like by itself. If it's right. by
1: let's start a new trend.
2: Yeah, let's start
1: let's
2: it.
1: Start a new trend. Smiley face okay.
3: Yeah. That's acceptable. I'll take that. That doesn't hurt my feelings.
1: Scarlett, start that trend with us, all right? We love you.
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My name is Jed from The Joe Show. This is the In Case You Missed It show. And I feel like this was a segment that everybody needs to listen to that we did earlier this week. Taking a shower after you're going out. You probably should do it, but most people aren't. We'll get into more next.

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1: No.
0: No. Okay, we're going to talk about you.
1: Oh, okay.
0: Ashley, you and I shower, what, how many times a day?
1: Probably like 2 to 3.
0: Only once together, but
1: yeah.
0: The other times, 2 to 3 times.
1: Yeah. In the summer, for sure.
0: Oh, yeah. Katie asked, because you went out last night.
1: Mm-hmm.
0: She said, hey, when you get home, do you shower?
1: I was like, yeah, girl, I got to hop in the shower, and then I go to bed.
0: Obviously.
1: Yeah.
0: And then Katie goes, oh, I just go home and fall asleep.
1: Wait, I just fall in the bed.
0: Are you crazy?
1: Let me clarify this.
0: That's nuts.
2: Let's have some context.
1: She's like,
2: here,
1: I had
2: Summers.
1: A long night. Okay, so yes, thank you.
0: Pray for the sheets.
1: So, no, if I go out and it's like an air conditioning situation, like if we're out at like a nice wine bar or something and I'm not sweating, if it's late and I go home, I'm going to take my makeup off, but I'm not going to take a shower.
3: I'm going to take a shower. Outside air hit me.
2: I don't take the shower either. My girlfriend gets really disappointed when I don't.
3: You wanna share rooms at Disney? Because they're not gonna shower.
0: Yeah, I was gonna say.
1: I promise you, I will shower every day.
0: Yeah, you two are sharing the shower. Our room is gonna. All right, fine. Thank you, Ashley. Thank you.
1: Yo, I'm like,
0: how is
1: Katie's defense though? I'm like, do you really need to shower when your fiance Sean has pizza slices underneath the pillow? A very valid.
2: That was one time.
0: And if you did not hear that moment, Sean, Katie's fiance, he brought a slice of pizza to bed, fell asleep. He woke up, pizza was just on his back. It is awesome.
1: On the bedding that I had just washed. I was so mad.
0: Well, you should wash it more often if you're just getting into bed and not. When I get home, I'll shower.
1: Mm-hmm.
0: And then I sit on the what?
2: Continue.
0: I sit on the couch and I'll wear my pajamas
1: because
0: I'm a big pajama guy.
1: Me too.
0: And lately I've been trying to wear pajamas when I sleep, even though I used to sleep naked.
1: Oh, look at you.
0: And I will wear my pajamas, but I change my pajamas because my pajamas have touched something that wasn't my bed.
1: Oh.
0: I don't know.
1: I stopped talking to a girl because we went out of town and she didn't shower. She went 24 hours. Mind you, went on a flight. We hung out and didn't shower.
0: I was like, bro,
1: that's a
0: no. Okay, that's
1: red
0: a bit much.
1: Yeah.
0: No, you got to go to jail. Jail time, Katie.
1: Yeah. Yes. Oh, I just feel like the moment the outside air touches my body, I got to shower. I can walk to the mailbox.
3: Yeah.
1: Sweat a little bit. I got to shower.
0: 800-409-9393. Are you going to shower? Are Ashley and I crazy because
1: we shower too much?
0: We shower maybe too much, but I don't think so. Like, I need to.
1: And it puts me to sleep, too. Like, if I don't shower before bed, I won't be able to sleep.
0: Oh, I won't be able to sleep because I'm freaking out. I'm like, what germs are on me right now? And now they're in my bed. And now it's, like, gross.
1: And then you got to wash your sheets even more because it's just like, wow, the outside air hit the bed.
0: I go home. I shower. Put on my workout clothes. I go for a run. I then go home.
1: You shower before you run?
2: That's what I'm saying. That
1: sometimes
2: no
1: I'll
2: sense.
1: Shower before I go
0: Why
1: out.
0: Why wouldn't I do that?
1: Because sometimes we've been here since 5 o'clock in the morning. I'm like, oh my God, I feel kind of icky. I want to put like new underwear on and everything.
0: I'm going to the Rowdy's facility today to play some soccer.
1: You got to shower when you get home because you don't want to be stinky when Alyssa gets home.
0: Well, no.
1: That makes sense.
2: You're not going to shower before we go.
0: If we can finish the show and our other show that we do in Detroit, Michigan, we can finish all of that before and I got some time, I'm going home. I'm going to shower before I go to their facility.
1: It's just very soothing. I'm surprised you and Jed aren't like this because you're water signs. We love water.
3: No, I will shower like before I go to bed. Like, but if I'm like out late and I'm home and I'm just tired, and
1: get
3: maybe,
1: in
3: like,
1: the shower. It's gonna make the sleep so much better.
3: I mean, I cannot co-sign showering before working.
2: Yeah,
3: out,
2: neither
3: though.
2: Can I.
0: Why?
2: Because I just go from
0: your hair's nice. You could slick it back. Even when I had a no hair, I had a buzz cut. I shower before too.
2: No, I just like my routine.
0: Something about being wet. You love the cold showers, Jed. You cold shower before you work out. It kind of gets you ready to go.
2: I'm saying what you need to do.
0: I'm like, oh, that feels good. I'm ready to go. I'm ready to get outside.
1: Do you guys shower with only white towels?
2: No.
0: You have to have a white towel.
1: Because I love to see the dirt get off me.
2: What?
1: Oh, yeah. I love to see it.
0: Oh, wait. Are you saying in the shower you use a towel?
1: Yeah.
0: No, I don't prescribe to that. I don't like towels.
1: How are you cleaning yourself?
0: With my hands in soap, you freak.
1: You don't use like a loofah?
2: No, I just use a bar soap.
1: This is what we're going to put on.

0: like to wash much. And then you like rinse it off. You put some more soap
1: how,
0: on it.
1: Yeah.
2: How long are your showers?
3: I like
1: my
3: long showers.
1: Showers are long.
3: Yeah, because you have a regular shower, you have your everything shower.
0: That's true.
2: What the hell is even that?
3: And when you have to do everything shower. Everything's got to get done in that shower.
0: Where you wash, condition. Yeah. Sometimes you put like a mask on.
3: If you don't have laser hair removal, you got to shave.
0: Mm-hmm. Exfoliate.
3: Mm-hmm.
0: It's a long process.
3: Yeah, it is. It sure is.
1: Hey, my man.
3: Here we go.
1: I
3: am Caucasian white, and I use a loofah for my body and a face cloth.
2: Loofahs get nasty, too. They just hang up there in the shower. Loofahs are nasty.
3: Hand wash all day.
0: You rinse them, and you have to, like, swap them out.
3: Yeah, you don't keep them all the time.
0: Oh, God, no.
2: No, but...
3: And they're like a dollar, so I can go and get like 20 of them.
2: Hey, Joe, if it ain't broke, don't fix it. Amen to that.
3: If it's dirty, keep it dirty, Joe.
4: I'd rather
3: it
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0: Stay dirty.
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15: 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But Ashley is a big hugger. And she might have hugged for a little too long. That's coming up right after Taven.

0: Hug it out, bitch. You ever hug it out?
1: Of course.
0: You ever hug it? You guys like hugs?
2: I love hugs.
1: Hugs are great. Hugger.
0: Ashley wants to know, how long should a hug be?
2: Yeah.
0: 800-409-9393. That's a good question. How long should a hug be?
2: Exactly. So when I was in New York, I ended up meeting KP's mom 2 days.
0: Who is KP?
2: KP's the woman that I'm seeing right now. Mm-hmm. So I'm in New York. We go to our mom's restaurant the first day, just a handshake, you know, simple, okay. Even though I'm a hugger. The second day that I go to the restaurant, I give her a hug and I'm hugging her. And then she pulls away. I'm like, did I give her a long hug? Was it just way too long? Like, hey, look, okay. I was hugging. Okay. And then like you could feel her pulling away. I'm just like... I was like, okay, this is awkward.
1: Oh my God.
2: How long should a hug be? Do I give long hugs? I just want you to feel my heart. Is that weird?
1: I don't think you give long hugs. It's like the perfect amount of time.
2: Give me a hug.
1: Okay, hold on. This is how I'll give a hug. Okay.
0: Yep. One thousand. Nice to meet you. Two.
1: That was perfect.
0: That was 2 seconds.
1: That's good. But she was, I felt like she was like this.
0: One thousand.
1: She was like, ah!
2: Yeah.
1: I need a warm embrace, and I need you to feel my heart against your heart.
0: How long should a hug be? 800-409-9393. You can text in at 97720. I love giving hugs.
2: Me too.
0: I'm a hugger. Hugging is the best, but hugging can be dangerous.
1: For who?
2: How so?
1: Boing!
2: Ding dong!
3: There's one of the many.
0: Why are you two so perverted? I always say, this show's gross because the two women are
3: true.
0: They're so gross. That
3: naughty, naughty.
2: You guys are the ones that get excited from hugs.
0: No, hugging can be dangerous because of the whole pull away thing. You look a little bit weird if you have to be the one who, you know, is getting the sign from the other person that the hug is done.
2: I thought about it the whole time. I'm like, did she pull away from me?
0: Yeah. My Uncle Zach gives notoriously long hugs.
2: Oh, I would love to hug him.
0: Like about 30 seconds.
2: Oh, I would love it.
0: Do you know how long 30 seconds really is? It's long.
2: Katie's fiance, Sean, gives very long hugs. That's why I love hugging him.
0: Sean.
2: I feel his heart.
0: Does something. Is it okay to pick someone up when you hug them?
2: I get a little nervous when he does that.
0: I love it.
2: Be careful, Sean. Don't hurt them.
0: Alyssa and I will literally be like, our back hurts today. Thank God we're going to see Sean later.
2: Yeah.
0: Yeah.
2: In-house chiropractor.
1: That's right.
0: Jim, you say it depends on the situation, but 1 to 2 seconds.
4: Typically, yeah, like a friendly hug, like 1 to 2 seconds. But if it depends on the person who really needs a hug, say someone passed away or something, a little bit longer.
0: I do enjoy a long hug.
2: I do, too.
0: Like being out of town and then seeing my fiance, I just like held her a little bit. But that's my fiance. I'm allowed to hold
2: Would
0: it.
2: You hold Jed that long?
0: No.
2: No? If you haven't
0: Maybe
2: seen him
0: I would.
2: If you haven't seen him in 3 days.
0: Maybe I would. I love a long hug. I love a long hug.
2: Boing.
0: Hey, Jed, get in here real quick. No, it's not about a boner every time. You guys are always thinking about boners. Jim, these women are gross, aren't they?
2: Give
0: they need
2: a
0: to
2: hug,
0: grow
2: Jed.
0: Up.
2: Yeah. Be careful.
1: Yeah.
2: One.
4: There's nothing wrong with a simple bromance.
2: Three, four, five.
1: Joe, that was 5 second hug.
3: That's a bit much.
0: Why though?
2: You like pushed him away.
3: Oh yeah, because you just give a couple pats and you go.
2: No, I feel
3: Ashley.
2: Like I need to give you a long hug so you can have that transfer of energy.
1: Yes.
2: You can feel me.
0: Yeah.
2: That's why I want that long hug.
0: All right, we love you, Jim. This is what I need you to do, Jed.
3: Mm-hmm.
0: Find a good sport because obviously we're going to be touching someone. Do you mind? Just grab someone at random outside.
3: Yeah.
0: But make sure they're a good sport.
2: Yeah, don't make it weird. It's already
0: Maybe
2: weird.
0: Don't do, hold on. Maybe don't do like anyone, not that salespeople aren't good sports, but they're not in content. So maybe don't pick someone like that.
2: Yeah.
0: But bring, wait. You don't know what we're going to do. This is what we're going to do. We're going to bring in someone right now. Ashley, I want you to give them a hug.
2: Okay.
0: And we're going to see how long you can hold on to them before they let go.
2: Okay.
0: Do everyone a favor, though. You're going to want to be in the camera shot somehow.
2: Okay, right here.
0: Because obviously the iHeartRadio app now has video. You can watch this incredible moment.
2: You're
0: Maybe
2: right.
0: you want to keep
2: it
0: on the four.
2: Yeah.
0: And then we'll, so just when they come in, be like, oh my God, I haven't seen you in so long. This is amazing.
2: Yeah. Well, you guys start conversation and I'll do it.
0: Okay. And the reason why I...
2: Colombian jerseys. Can I thank you for... You told me what the flag was. You told me... I know what the Colombian flag is now.
5: Hey, we made it, baby. Yeah. Let's go! What's going on?
0: He's letting go. He didn't. No, I've never seen anyone do that. Flip started to reverse hug, and he was touching his back. How long is too long for a hug?
6: Depends, bro. It depends.
2: Was that too long?
6: That was a little too long. Yeah. A little too long. I've never hugged Ashley in my life.
0: That was a 15-second
2: yeah,
0: hug, by
2: the way. That was a great hug, though, right?
0: Beautiful.
2: Yeah. All right.
6: Gave me energy. I needed that.
2: See, you gotta feel the energy transfer. Mm-hmm.
0: Yeah. Jed, go find someone else. This is fun. This is a fun game. Here, Flip, stay in here real quick. Hang out with us.
6: You guys doing just hugging people today?
2: Yeah. Yep.
0: We're just seeing how long is too long for a hug. Yeah. You know?
6: That was pretty
2: Your
6: long.
2: Face.
1: It was.
2: It was incredible.
1: It didn't get weird, though. It didn't get weird. No.
0: For you. I'm not messing around. And you guys got to watch the video. It's on the iHeartRadio app.
2: Started rocking.
6: That was on video?
0: I've never seen anyone reverse hug it. He literally started to grab his hands like behind
2: Houdini
0: his back.
2: It. Yeah.
0: Is that really what you felt like you could get out of the hug by doing that?
6: Like, I don't want to push you.
2: Are you a hugger?
6: Nah.
2: No?
6: No.
2: Aww. No. I'm glad you let me hug you that long.
6: I'm more dapper.
0: Why aren't you a hugger?
6: Huh?
0: Why aren't you a hugger?
6: That's very, very intimate. I feel like a hug is very like
0: you weren't hugged as a child.
6: Yeah.
0: Do you hug your kids?
6: Yeah, I hug my kids. Yeah, I hug my kids. My fiance.
2: I was like, let's just hug the girls. Sales
3: must have gotten the day off. There's nobody here.
2: Oh, they're in a meeting. Oh no, it's 8 a.m. Never mind.
0: Yeah. Well, who knows? I'm sure that they're doing
2: nice hug. Nice long hug.
1: Is Brian Fink here?
2: Yeah.
0: No. Oh, Fink would freak out.
2: Oh my God, I know.
0: They would freak out.
2: It'd probably be like a 0.5 second hug. I would literally just open my arms and he'd run away.
0: He'd be like, something's not right about this. We love Fink. He's the best, isn't he? Okay. All right. So we've decided
2: 15 seconds
0: is maybe a little too long. But it feels nice.
2: It did feel great.
0: It does feel good to... Isn't it feel nice?
2: He's been watching too much soccer. He's gonna start talking like every other country.
3: It's football. It's not soccer.
0: Isn't it nice though? Do you ever fancy like putting your chin on someone's shoulder? You ever put your chin
2: My
0: on
2: chin
0: someone's shoulder?
2: I don't think I have.
0: You ever put your chin on someone's shoulder?
2: No, I don't think. Because we're girls, our chins don't reach your guys' shoulders.
0: Oh, okay. That makes sense.
2: That's gave your chins my head. Oh, you put it on your girl. Like, oh.
0: Yeah. Like, I'll put my chin on her head. Like, when I hug her. Like, on top. That's the size that
2: we have.
0: But my chin. Why? You guys.
2: You know,
3: I'm not saying
2: you're
3: perverted. I'm not saying everything naughty. You guys are so perverted.

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1: Yeah.
2: 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By the way, we want you to say that. 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I'll play you saying the station name and sounding all official and, you know, making us sound good. Check this out. Like, this is some good stuff.
3: 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You guys are great. Keep up doing the good work.
2: So leave us a message. We'll play it on the air. You can help us co-host the whole entire show. So last night I'm talking to my fiance. Let's see if she did normally at this time is in meetings and stuff like that. Shame on her for being successful at
4: having
2: her job.
4: Having a real job.
2: Yeah.
4: Ooh, shame, shame, shame.
2: Shame on us for having bills we gotta pay.
4: bills.
2: We're getting married at the end of the year, and something that is important to the both of us is bettering our lifestyles, getting in shape. You know, obviously we want to look good for the wedding, but then also, you know, you got to get in shape for
4: the
2: future, whatever we're going to have in the future. If we, you know, are lucky enough to have kids, or if we want to, I don't know, travel for our honeymoon and like be guilt free. And I have very low self confidence. So like I it's hard for me to enjoy things if I'm consistently looking at my belly. So anyways, one of those things is I like to play sports. I like to be active. I have massive ADHD. So I have to be like doing like it's too hard for me to run. I lose interest in it too quick. I got addicted to it for a little bit, but then my brain goes too nuts. I got to have something that I'm consistently doing. So I thought to myself, what if we started an intramural basketball team? You know, I got all the boys and the girls ready to go. Why did you just roll your eyes?
4: I didn't.
2: Oh,
4: I thought you did. Did you not see what happened with her fiance? Didn't he play basketball and hurt his ankle?
5: Yeah. We used his calf to kind of
4: fight. Have you seen his foot? It's purple.
1: How long ago was this, Katie?
4: No, she showed me yesterday.
5: Last week?
4: It looks like it's going to fall off.
5: It's just, it's from like a muscle tear, and I guess the blood then pools at your on your ankle.
4: So his ankle isn't hurt. Oh my God.
5: You want to see it?
4: Purple.
2: Wait, this happened when him and I were playing basketball?
5: Yeah.
1: Purple.
4: I'm not playing with you if you can injuries like this.
2: Okay, well.
1: We'll get him a, let me see. Oh my gosh!
5: He can walk on it and everything.
1: But he didn't tear anything.
4: Joe, how did he do that?
1: He did.
4: You were with him.
2: Because he did. He tore a muscle.
5: I think he strained something. So we're friends with the nurse, and he gave her all of the symptoms, and he's okay. So he's been icing and elevating it.
4: So
5: it's
4: how
5: getting
4: did,
5: better.
4: How did he actually do it? Were you playing basketball in a room? Were you? Because now I'm getting nervous.
1: Joe crossed the
4: ball. We are all over 30. We are right. Not young. Right. I'm not yucking your yum right
2: since
4: now.
2: We're going to kind of run short on time. We're going to have to let's push this whole entire thing back a sec. Are you serious?
5: Yeah. He's okay. Sean's very resilient.
4: Our big man's down.
2: We might not want to podcast this because this is not going to help with what I want to get into.
1: Okay.
2: I really, you know, the whole we played for 2 hours.
4: Okay.
2: And for like an hour and a half, we're like, we should not play one-on-one. Like, we need to get back into shape. Uh-huh. We need to like, you know, this is our first day and everything. And then at the end, we were like, you want to play a little one-on-one? And I'm playing defense.
4: Uh-huh.
2: Sean just dribbles. I'm looking at his face,
4: okay.
2: And I just see his face, his eyes widen, you know, like this. And then he fell to the ground.
4: Oh.
2: But we thought it was a cramp.
1: Oh.
2: That's not a cramp.
4: Also, he laid down for a little bit. He didn't get up immediately.
2: He might have been down for...
5: Because I walked to meet up with them because I wanted to shoot around. And I walk up and Joe goes, your fiance almost died. And I'm
4: what?
5: Like, what happened?
2: And Sean was laying on the ground.
5: Yeah.
4: Wow.
5: No, he's okay. I think it was just like a strain.
2: Okay.
4: Listen, again, we're all over 30. These injuries,
5: yes.
4: I'm nervous.
2: All right.
5: But let's do the basketball thing.
1: There's a reason why our friend Aaron Jacobson doesn't play softball anymore.
2: Well,
4: I'm nervous. I don't want any more injuries.
2: This sucks. Well, why this sucks?
4: Why?
2: Because last night Alyssa says she doesn't want me to play intramural sports because she's afraid I'm going to get hurt before the wedding.
4: Yeah, she's right.
1: Yeah, you don't want a torn ACL before.
2: But that's so
1: wedding.
2: Bogus.
4: That she's right.
2: Damn it!
4: You just got to go shoot free throws by yourself.
1: Stick to golf.
2: I got to move real quick. And coming up next in 800-409-9393, I want to know about the injuries before the weddings. Also, if you play intramural sports as an adult, what ended up happening? I had no idea. I talk to him every day. He has not told me that.
5: Yeah, I think he wanted to downplay it.
2: I feel so bad.
5: Don't feel bad. He said he dragged his toe. It was his fault.
2: I
4: the bag's on him.
2: I blame the shot.
5: It was his day off. So yeah.
2: He did. Right before we go outside, he goes,
4: I mean, I probably would too. He was like, let a Tito's it.
2: He literally was like, you want a shot? I'm like, we're going to go play basketball in 110 degree weather.
5: I mean, that's what you're supposed to do it as an adult. And it's an intramural game.
2: Coming up next, we'll talk more about that.

0: 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Hey, we're doing a new thing, and I would love for you to help us out and co-host the Joe Show. 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Mm-hmm. 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
2: ¡Vamos, huepa!
0: So go leave us that talkback. We'll play you. I mean, this might be the new thing we do on the show. We might do this forever. Forever. That's what Alyssa and I are going to have. Forever. And the end of the year, we're going to get married, and I can't wait. And my fiance got very bold last night. She made a bold statement. She told me I can't play intramural basketball. And to that I say, I'm not going to listen to you.
2: You should listen.
0: No, I'm going to.
2: She knows, right?
0: She's terrified. I guess she has a coworker that tore his something in his knee like a week before the wedding. So like in the wedding, he had crutches and like a brace on.
2: Way to ruin photos.
0: But like.
3: And just the overall experience. Think about this, Joe. If you're walking down the aisle with that and then, you're right, Ashley.
2: The first
3: dancing.
2: Come
3: on, man. There's a reason why, Joe, in pro contracts for players, and I know you're not a pro athlete.
0: I kind of am.
3: With
0: I'm
3: your,
0: built
3: I mean,
0: like one.
3: I mean, just look at me, and you're wearing your kit right now. But there's a reason where they void contracts if somebody gets injured doing another sport. Like, for example, I'm sure there's some Bucks players that have in their contract, you can't go skiing, or you can't be playing off-season basketball and stuff like that.
0: I'm not going to go skiing. I just want to play some intramural basketball.
3: Yeah, I know, but that happens.
2: There's a big chance that you could get injured.
0: I can never get you guys to say yes to anything, and
3: yes,
0: I finally got
3: can.
0: I got you all to say yes
2: I'll
0: to playing
2: say
0: basketball.
2: Yes, after you get married.
3: Yes, I
2: there
3: agree.
2: January 2027, I'll play basketball with you.
0: We gotta start it now, guys.
3: Why?
2: And now that you're so adamant on it, I know something's gonna happen.
0: You guys might not be interested in it in 6 months.
2: We can play horse.
3: Or
2: I could be down with that.
0: Yeah. I want a ball. I want a hoop.
2: No, because I'm telling you, crushes will not look good with the tux.
0: I want someone to go, hey, where you been? Haven't seen you in a while. And I want to answer, been hooping.
2: Don't know, with a brace.
0: I want someone to call me and not pick up. And then I text them and go, sorry, I was hooping.
2: I was playing basketball.
0: That's right. 800-409-9393. Anyone listening right now get like an injury in their adult life doing something that maybe they shouldn't have been doing, or did you have? I mean, is anyone listening who did kind of ruin their wedding pictures or have a significant other who did something like that? I really thought that you guys were going to convince, you know, Alyssa. I had this plan that I was going to play this moment back. And she was going to go, you know what? Because let me tell you something. She loves Ashley and Katie. She loves Jed too, but like, you know, girls wise,
2: that
0: she
2: moral compass.
0: Really,
2: she's like, yeah, they know what I'm talking about.
0: She loves you. I was hoping that maybe you'd be on my side and then I could, but then Katie tells me last week her fiance and I played basketball. I had no idea. But his foot is black and blue.
2: It's crazy. It looks like a zombie. And he would have ruined the photos had they had a wedding in a couple weeks.
0: Yeah.
2: He might have been limping.
0: Is he limping?
4: A little bit. See? It's still pretty swollen.
2: Mm-hmm. You don't want to walk with a limp, bro. Not on your wedding day.
0: I bet it just...
5: Okay.
0: Hey, Kaylee.
5: Hi, good morning, guys.
0: Good morning. Kaylee, what happened on your wedding day?
5: So the day before the rehearsal dinner, so 2 days before the wedding, my husband decided to have his bachelor party, and they all went and played paintball. Oh. And they all had welts underneath their suits. So thankfully, you couldn't see them in the pictures, but it was a very funny sight to see them all at the rehearsal in the morning, and they're all just
2: welted up,
5: covered just in spots.
2: Beat up.
0: Did you say funny?
5: It was funny, yeah.
0: Did you?
5: It actually was funny.
0: When you laugh, do you smile?
5: I do.
0: So in other words, your husband made you smile on your wedding day.
5: He did make me smile on my wedding day, but I also threatened his life if he got injured that I would not be pushing him down the aisle with a wheelchair or anything.
2: Get down there yourself.
5: I would move the date.
6: Right. You know what?
5: I would move the date.
2: She said she would move the date.
6: You women are so bold. You know, I would never say to Alyssa that I wouldn't push her down the aisle, but she literally told me, she was like, I won't even, we're going to cancel the wedding.
2: She's like, I won't even show up.
5: No.
6: I would never say that.
5: I don't want any negative energy that day. And if it throws me off, nope, it's been, nope.
2: And an injury will throw you off.
6: This is crazy. All right, Kaylee, love
2: you. She didn't meet you with a broken leg.
6: Hey, oh, my man, come on. You're going to be one of those guys on the intramural basketball team.
7: Hey, yo, my man, play basketball. You know that you can, like, walk out the studio and trip and break your arm?
6: Yep.
7: It could happen.
6: It could.
7: You could go to the bathroom, the floor is wet, slip and fall, bounce, done.
2: Just but that's an accident. Basketball. Playing basketball, right. He's asking for an injury.
4: Yeah, you're putting yourself in that situation.
7: How long you been playing basketball, Joe?
2: When's the last time you played basketball, Joe?
7: Have you had an accident? Have you had an accident your whole life? No.
2: The last time he played, he was 21.
7: He's not that far off.
6: Jules, we would be taking the opportunity for you to play basketball away if we don't do this. So I can't take that away from you either.
7: Yeah, no, absolutely not. We can't do this. Like, no. If he wants to play... He wants to play basketball. He wants to play basketball. Like,
6: that's right.
7: I'm like, you can literally just trip on your way to your car.
2: And I'm not saying that that's not a possibility, right. But I'm also saying Katie and I are saying he's putting himself in a position to get injured.
4: Yeah, it's too risky. Do not tempt fate.
7: He's never gotten injured, though. He hasn't gotten injured.
2: He hasn't played since he was actually an athlete.
3: He hasn't gotten injured. Keyword is yet.
2: Yeah. The chances are not zero. It could happen.
6: You guys.
7: He could throw his hit playing golf, though. He could throw his hit playing golf.
6: True, I could get hurt playing golf.
2: So why do you hurt?

0: Listen. I the night that I had planned on asking my wife at now to marry me, I actually permissioned her from her parents. Excuse me. I went out and told my brother, I said, I can't play football anymore, dude. I said, I'm gonna hurt myself. Sure enough, I tore everything in my knee. They could not find my ACL, Joe. You don't realize how much you want one till you don't have one.
1: What doctor did you go to where they can't find your ACL? That sounds like a doctor.
0: Listen, it exploded, brother. They couldn't find it. It wasn't hanging on. It wasn't hanging on anymore, Joe. So listen, and the pain is astronomical, dude. Let me tell you something. You're not going to be wanting to walk at all. So, you know, I mean, obviously there's different knee injuries, but man, don't take the chance, dude.
2: Well, you're going to have Jed carrying you down the line.
3: Horrible. Yeah. This is not going the way.
2: Like a little papoose, like a baby.
3: Last night, she tells me this, and I go on my phone immediately, and I have that look on my face, and she goes, are you going to talk about this tomorrow? And I'm like, yes. And she's like, it doesn't matter what anyone says, you're not doing it. And I really thought everyone was going to be, I thought Adam would be on my side.
0: Mm-mm, Joe, I still look at pictures. I still look at pictures of actually the day I asked my wife to marry me on the beach with a big ass knee brace on, dude. I almost forgot which knee I could kneel on. Like it's no fun, brother.
3: All right.
0: And I've been playing sports since I was four. So, you know, I'm 44 now, so it's a long ass time.
3: All right, fine. Adam, love you, man. Thank you for the warning, and
2: yeah, thank you for talking some sense into him.
3: Yeah, I'm sure.
0: Well, hopefully I did. And hey, yo, my man's married. I'm in Spring Hill too. Hey, yo, my man. But listen, he can't be giving you any advice like that, brother. He don't have to worry about walking down the aisle.
3: All right, Adam. I'll talk to you later. What a day.
4: Yeah, but then, we just don't want you to end up like Aaron Jacobson.
3: Do me a favor. Don't even podcast.
4: No, I am.
3: Don't even.
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2: Anna, this is really all about unsent texts, right?
3: Yes.
2: And has the problems really started? And obviously we'll talk about that big moment with the unsent text, but I notice a lot about this newer friend group. Has your relationship issues really happened because of the new friends?
3: Yes. There's this one friend in particular who I've, you know, been weary of. I've tried not to make it too big of a deal.
2: Emily? But is that it?
3: Yes, it's Emily. Mm-hmm.
2: Okay. Now, we can give him a call pretty soon. I mean, this is, you know, we'll make this quick so that we can rip the Band-Aid off and whatnot. But tell me if I'm wrong on all of this. So, Anna, Jackson's been going out with some friends. One night he's out. You get these texts around 1. You did not see them. What you saw was the next day when you open up your phone, you saw like an unsent like message type of thing in your text thread with them?
3: Yeah, there was a long list of unsent text messages, and when I went to confront him about it, he played it off as if I didn't make any sense. He basically was like, oh, I meant to send those to my mom, but I didn't want to end up sending them to my mom, so I accidentally sent you. I was super drunk, and I unsent them by the morning as soon as I realized that I was texting the wrong person. And I think it's just a load of bullshit.
2: Did you continue that conversation with him? Like, did you tell him, hey, I think that is bullshit, or?
3: I tried to get to that point with him. I tried to get him to understand my point of view, but he was very deflective and very like, oh, you know, this isn't what I want to do right now. You're overreacting. You're being delusional. So I've just shut my mouth.
2: Ladies, you got any questions or no?
4: I mean, it sounds like gaslighting 101.
5: It does.
4: That's never a good thing.
2: Okay. Well, here, Anna, I'm going to put you on hold. And, okay. Well, actually, sorry. Go ahead and mute your phone. But I'm going to ask, you know, with you kind of being able to control when you come back on with us, please, please, please, please stay on mute. Even if we end up hearing someone else's name, even if the note is bad, we're going to try to get out as much information as possible. Just please, please do not unmute your phone. All right. Jed just gave me that thumbs up, so we have called Jackson. We're hoping that he sends some flowers to his girlfriend, Anna. And we're really hoping that if he sends it to someone else, it's not Emily.
6: Hello?
4: Hi, is this Jackson?
6: Yeah.
4: Hi, Jackson. My name is Kayla. I'm calling from Beautiful Blossoms. We are just a new flower store here in St. Pete. We're just trying to get our name out there. I would love to offer you a dozen long-stem red roses for completely free. I just need you to answer a 2-question survey, and it will not take a lot of your time. Can you help us out?
6: All right, I guess. I get something free?
4: Yep, you get free flowers, free roses to be exact, red roses. We're just trying to get our name out there. I don't need any credit card information. I will just need you to take a 2-question survey. Can you help us out?
6: And I get free flowers to, like, send to somebody?
4: You do. That, indeed, you do. You can send them to whomever.
6: Okay, yes.
4: Okay, I do need to let you know this call is being recorded for quality and training purposes. Are you okay with that?
6: Yeah.
4: Perfect. All right, let's get to these survey questions. Have you purchased flowers in the last 6 months?
6: No.
4: Do you plan on purchasing flowers in the next 6 months?
6: Probably.
4: All right, and now I'm actually going to need first and last name of who you want to send these roses to.
6: It's like a dozen red roses?
4: Yes. So very romantic. Whoever gets them, trust me, she will love them. And she knows that you'll love her too from these roses being sent.
6: Send them to Emily.
4: Emily, okay. Got that. Now, with these roses, we want to know what you would like to say in a note to Emily. What do you want to put in that?
6: How about can't wait for next week?
4: Can't wait for next week. And that's it? Hello?
6: It's like, love, Jackson.
4: Can't wait for next week, love, Jackson.
6: Yeah.
4: Is that what you said? Okay.
6: Yeah.
4: Okay, Jackson, thank you so much for helping us out. Now I'm actually going to transfer you over to shipping and handling, and they will gather the rest of your information, okay?
6: Okay.
2: Hi, is this Jackson?
6: Yes.
2: Hi, Jackson. Jackson, I'm going to make this super quick so you can move on with your day. First of all, thank you so much for taking the time to complete the survey. My name is Joe, and before I get the address... confirmation on the name. Emily J. Is that who we're sending it to?
6: Yeah.
2: And I noticed the love there, which is very, very nice. Well, actually, Anna, is that nice to hear that Jackson loves someone else?
3: No, it's not.
6: Wait, what? So, Anna, what is
3: what the
6: this?
3: Are you doing? Who the f*** is Emily? I knew it. I f***ing knew it. I f***ing knew it. I f***ing knew it. And you know... Well,
2: I suppose I should have actually said, Jackson, that along with being a flower shop, we're a radio station. And Anna had us give you a call because she was afraid that you and Emily were hooking up.
3: You have a lot of f***ing explaining to do. A lot of f***ing explaining to do. So I would really suggest that you f***ing talk right now. I'm not even f***ing joking.
6: Is this seriously a radio station?
3: Yeah, it is a f***ing radio station, but you're not talking to them, you're talking to me. What the f*** is wrong with you?
6: What's wrong with me? What's wrong with you? This is like crazy. You're on like...
3: Wrong with me? You're sending roses to another f***ing woman.
6: No, I'm not.
3: Are you serious? No, oh, no, you're not. You just said, can't wait for next week. Emily, what the f*** are you talking about? What the f*** is going on next week?
6: Nothing.
3: Don't lie.
6: What's going on? Like,
3: don't you f***ing lie to me. No, shut the f*** up, because you are. You're f***ing lying. Just tell me the f***ing truth.
6: She's just a friend of mine. It's not...
3: Oh, she's a friend of yours? Okay. Oh, no, that's bullshit. That's f***ing bullshit, and you know it. You f***ing know it. You're out with her all the f***ing time. You f***ing texted her. Actually, no, you texted me, and then you unsent a bunch of those f***ing texts, and now you're sending roses to her saying, can't wait for next week? Oh, and not to mention, love, Jackson? You better tell me what the f*** you're doing right now. I swear on my life, Jackson.
6: It's nothing. We're just friends. Like, we're
3: stop,
6: just...
3: Stop
2: Jackson,
3: that. That,
2: now's
3: stop
2: the time... Now's the time you can clear your name or come clean and be honest.
4: Because you're already caught.
6: Nothing going on. This is like totally entrapment. Like, Emily and I are just friends and like...
2: Anna, do you want to just talk to him off the air?
3: You know what? Yeah, I do. But I would love for him to honestly tell me right now on air, because it's so f***ing humiliating. Just tell me what the f*** you're doing next week. And
6: nothing.
3: If it's nothing, then why would you send her roses? If it's nothing, then why are you sending her roses?
6: Just because, like, we're friends, and it was like, she needed, like, a pick-me-up.
3: She needed a pick-me-up? What about me? What about me? What about me when I'm f***ing crying on you about this f***ing girl, and you don't do f*** for me?
6: Just so f***ed up.
3: You know what? I'm f***ing done. I'm done. I'm getting off the air. And Jackson, you better pick up your phone. Don't be a pussy.
2: Okay. She hung up. I'm just

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0: 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It's the Joe Show.
1: I have now enlisted that 90-day rule because I've learned that anything sooner, it kind of complicates the relationship. That is, it is what it is. So this past weekend, no! Now I'm glad that me and her are on the same page because, again, the previous girls, right off the gate. And you see how that turned out. You know, the emotions and the feelings, it just got complicated. Whereas now I'm like legit building a friendship with someone. And, you know, the baking cookies thing, it will happen eventually after 90 days.
0: You know, if Alyssa
1: and
0: said
1: I had so much fun. I wouldn't even bake cookies on Saturday.
0: If Alyssa said we've got a 90-day rule, you know what I'd say?
1: What? It's on camera. Listen, I don't think 90 days. It's already been 30 days. We got 60 more.
2: Oh, kidding. Great.
0: Well, hold on. Wait a second. Your 90 days can't start until you meet her.
1: No, my 90 days starts the first time we have. How are you going to tell me how my rules go?
3: Your 90 days started on Saturday.
1: My 90 days started the moment we started talking. I could have easily met someone that night and hooked up.
4: Right.
1: That's how it is. This is just distance. Like, I could have met her here in person.
4: Different states.
1: And then I could have baked cookies with her the following day.
0: No, you're not doing a real 90-day rule.
1: I am.
0: No, we got to restart the clock.
3: It's 88 days from now.
0: Yeah.
1: No. We are already at 30 days. So I want to say, let's see.
3: What?
1: Universal. Oh! Like y'all might not see me. Y'all might not see us on
3: TV. It'll be a Halloween horror night, all right.
4: Oh my God.
5: Like, I mean, why is everybody so horny here?
0: 800-409. That was actually a good one.
3: Thank you.
0: Yeah, that was a good
3: thank
0: one.
3: You, thank you. Thank you.
0: 800-409-9393. Is there a 90-day rule? Here's why I think that that rule is bad. It's a bad idea. I think that you should as soon as possible because...
4: You're a guy.
0: No, because it is very important in a healthy relationship.
1: It is.
0: To be able to make sweet love.
3: Sexual compatibility is big.
1: It is.
0: And if there is no... Compatibility. If there is no
3: compatibility.
0: If there is no
3: compatibility,
0: then let's just say you've wasted your 90 days.
1: I think you can. I also think just by kissing someone, you kind of know, like, yeah. And right. We went dancing, and you know how I dance. And I said, oh, she got rhythm. We can do this.
0: If I was told, hey, we're only going to kiss for 90 days, you know what I'm saying?
1: It's fine. 90 days will go by so quickly.
0: Hey, James, what do you think about Ashley's 90-day rule?
6: I think it's completely valid. Completely valid. Because don't
1: What'd you say?
6: You don't know anybody until at least 3 months. Like, you do not know a person from 30 days, 60 days, 90 days, I think you know a person.
1: I know. And I feel like I'm getting an RSVP.
4: Yeah, and you're building that connection. And like you said, you're not complicating it with all these things.
1: I know how emotional I can get. So I'm like, we can bake cookies. I want to marry you tomorrow.
0: Yeah. When Alyssa and I decided, like, we had met before, but when we were, like, hanging out, and it was the first time we did, she came over.
6: I can't hear, I'm sorry.
0: Don't you worry.
7: Oh, yes, Daddy.
0: James, we'll talk to you later. Hey, Davin.
8: Hi.
0: You say 90-day rules, not a good idea.
8: Well, not for that. Not for baking cookies. I got to know right away if I'm going to enjoy it or not.
0: Amen.
1: Really?
0: Amen.
8: Yeah. I got to know if we're going to be compatible in that way before I get, like, really into how you are. Because I could really enjoy you as a person, and then it does not work out that way, and I can't do it.
0: Couldn't agree more.
1: And I think 90 days is still a good amount of time because I didn't waste that much time.
0: Waste that much time?
1: 90 days,
0: we're
1: bro?
0: Only getting older. We're not getting younger.
4: I think 3 months to really get to know her on like a deeper level. And then when the baking cookies happens, then it's like
1: And again,
4: special.
1: I feel like her and I have already had interactions where I kind of know the bedroom is not going
0: to
1: be an issue.
0: After Gasparilla, how many days did it take until you and Sean made sweet love? Probably 2 days. You already know. Come on. You know. I mean, listen. I think it's good. Are you and Sean still together?
4: Yes.
0: Oh, looks like it worked. Looks like it worked, Ashley.
1: It did. It did, Katie. And I love you guys. Don't make...
0: When is she coming in?
1: She's going to be here Labor Day weekend.
0: Okay, so then...
1: Can't do it Labor Day weekend.
0: Why?
1: Because it's on, that'll only be 35 days. No, 40 days.
0: I don't know, Devin. I think that she's wasting time, but that's just me.
8: I think she's got to know if she enjoys it. I do believe that you should take 90 days to decide, like, if that relationship is going to work further than that.
3: That's fair.
0: But still make sweet love.
8: Yeah, exactly.
0: Yeah. Devin, we love you. Missy, 90 days. Way too long.
2: No, absolutely not.
0: I know.
1: Tell us more.
2: Why would you want to waste 3 months on a lame lay?
4: Assuming it's going to... No.
1: Yeah, I'm going into it thinking it's going to be some of the best I've ever had.
3: So you have kissed her.
1: Well, yeah.
3: We've
1: danced. You know. It's kind of just dry, you know?
3: That might as well be baking cookies.
1: Can you put the warning really quick?
3: Yeah, warning.
1: I got to say
3: she's going to say something.
4: Oh, boy. I'm brace myself.
0: Hold on, hold on.
3: Brace for impact.
4: Buckle up, everyone.
0: Got to do a little warning.
3: Missy, are you sitting down?
2: Yes.
7: Warning. Warning. The Joe Show is about to say something completely inappropriate.
1: Yeah, so it's kind of like I do a dry hump, and you're like,
0: okay, all right.
3: Smash.
0: Hey, Martin.
3: Oh, Martin.
9: Yes, sir.
3: What do you got for us?
0: 90-day rule.
9: I would say yes. Yes.
3: Yes to what?
9: Say what?
3: Say yes to what?
9: Oh, 90-day rule, yeah.
3: Why?
9: Because, I mean, after 90 days, you can still talk to a person and still, even if they're betting baking cookies, you can still...
0: Stinks! We love you, Martin.
3: Hot take artist right there.
1: How long do you usually take, Jed, before you were in a relationship with Radina?
3: When I was dating Radina... think it was about. I think it was about 6 weeks.
1: I must say it was a while.
3: Yeah.
1: I do remember that. Yeah. See, he took about a month and a couple weeks.
0: Do you not? Hold on. Do you mean to break down how many days that is?
1: He said
0: that's
1: 6 weeks.
0: That's like at most 45.
1: Okay, 45 still. It's not a week.
3: That's halfway your point.
1: You're a guy though. She's
0: I'm telling you,
1: like,
0: the next time you guys Labor Day weekend.
3: Oh man.
0: Hey, yo, my man, why is she waiting that long?
10: Yeah, 90-day rule is crazy. That's like going to a used car dealership, buying a car, and waiting to test drive 90 days later.
1: That's true. It's already been 30 days. The next time I was here, you know
0: what it's like?
1: What?
0: It's like buying a car and only going 45 for three
1: That's
0: months.
1: That's all I need to do.
0: You gotta take that thing on the highway.
10: You don't like it.
4: Don't you?
10: And then you find out you don't like it at 70 miles per hour. You're like, man, it was
3: shaking.
10: Cool at 45, but at
4: 76. Don't you trust Ashley's intuition that you know that it's going to be good?
1: Yes, I'm telling you, just from the kissing, the dancing, and I love the sexual tension.
10: That's
1: the
10: build-up.
1: The build-up.
10: I got a question. Joe, can you play the warning?
0: Hold on one second.
1: Scared? You are scared. I'm getting
7: angsty. The Joe Show is about to say something completely inappropriate.
10: If men get blue balls, what do women get? That's what I want to know.
4: Oh, my God.
10: That's PMS. A serious case of whatever women get.
1: We get cramps from PMSing.
10: Okay. I just want to know what the women equivalent to that, you know?
0: I think their boobs
10: hurt.
1: Everything hurts. Honestly, everything. Your back, your neck, your boobs. You're just annoyed. Let me just lay in bed for 5 days.
11: The end of this.
10: I'm going to come up with terminology for that. I got you. Anyway.
11: I'm going to hang up and just keep listening. Bye.

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0: Monday through Friday, you can hear them live. 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

0: 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Yesterday, my fiance Alyssa said, I can't believe it's going to be 5 years and only a couple of days. And I'm like, well, wait, but I thought that we met like 5 years ago. Sure, but that happened months ago. And I'm like, oh my God, yeah. Like, I asked her to be like my girlfriend. And yeah, I asked her to be my girlfriend. I know sometimes people make fun of you if you do that. They're like, why do you still, you don't have to do that. But I did. You guys did too. So no one's going to make fun of me here. Sorry for being defensive. But I was like, oh my God, yeah, that's right. And then she was like, it's crazy because it is, check out how this works. We're going to do our wedding tasting tomorrow.
1: Okay.
0: And that's when I asked her out.
2: Oh, I love that.
0: Randomly. Full circle moment. That's just how that worked, which is kind of cool. But then I immediately, in my head, I went, well, I didn't get a gift or anything like that because we got engaged last year.
1: Mm-hmm. That was the gift.
2: Yeah.
0: So like, but it's also, it's a half a decade. Like, that's kind of cool.
2: Yeah, but you have I've never even been
0: within anyone like close to five times that amount. Like, however, I've barely dated anyone for longer than a year. So like that, this is a huge deal. So I'm not supposed to get a gift, right, though?
2: No, I don't think you get a gift. I think those are just moments where you just talk about him, like, oh my God, I cannot believe or celebrate it. And it's just like a social post. I don't think you like go out to dinner and
0: a social post though?
2: Yeah, no, I'm saying if you don't want to spend money, you want to put it on social media, yeah, you celebrate it that way, but you don't go and like spend money and like have a date night.
0: No
2: expensive
0: date.
2: Expensive date night. You can do something simple at home.
1: I think you get like one of her favorite desserts or something to celebrate, or like what's her favorite bottle of wine. You got to do like something. I think is a gift. It doesn't may not have to be monetarily, right? But something that shows that you care.
0: Do you celebrate anniversaries like that, Jed?
1: I think with dating, because I have made the mistake before in the past dating previous people, so you can't celebrate the 6 month mark. To me, just a bad omen.
0: Oh my God. Wait, I did forget about that. Remember, he was doing like months.
2: Yeah,
1: we did.
2: And every girl's different.
1: Right. But I think that the ones that you have to celebrate are the yearly anniversaries.
2: What do you and your girlfriend celebrate? Because you guys have been together almost a year, right? Or has it been a year?
0: They celebrate their breakup.
1: Yeah, well, no.
0: I'm just kidding. That was mean. I'm so defensive and mean this morning. I went after Ashley. I went after you. I'm going to sit back and just listen.
1: I would say, I don't know. That's a great question that I need to ask her. But I do remember it's been over a year, but we had like a little bit of a like 2-3 month hiatus. Mm-hmm. I think it would be at the end of this month, honestly. Okay.
2: And officially. What would you do to celebrate it? Because it's been a year. Would you do something, I mean, big? It's a year.
1: I would probably take her out
0: to
1: dinner.
0: You can't do anything.
1: Why?
0: Because you took a 3-year break. That resets. Stop.
1: No, it doesn't.
2: Wait, you
1: reset.
2: Say he did what?
0: They took a break.
2: It doesn't reset.
0: Yeah, it resets.
2: No, because they didn't fool around with anybody during that.
0: Oh, no. Change the topic. 800-409-9393. It's got to reset.
2: Absolutely not.
1: I don't think
2: just
1: it resets.
2: Just because you take a break, it doesn't mean you didn't meet her and ask her to be your girlfriend at that moment.
0: No, you took a break.
1: I know, but then when... Okay,
2: and
1: Joe,
2: I feel like you guys were still in constant communication.
0: When did you guys decide that you were back together?
1: Want to say April. April-ish?
0: Okay. April-ish is your new...
1: No.
0: Yes.
1: It's not April.
2: I don't think it resets.
1: Yes. I don't think it does either.
0: Or you have to do it, so then it would be whatever month it is right now. What month is it?
1: It's July now.
0: Happy July. it would be... So you asked her out in July?
1: In July, I believe. End of June.
0: Summer loving. Yeah. Happened so fast. So it would start in July. We move over to, when did you guys stop talking?
1: End of December.
0: End of December. You guys get back together in April?
1: Officially, yeah.
0: So we'll give you like three and a half.
1: Yeah.
0: So technically you could celebrate July, August, September. September's your new year mark.
1: I don't think it resets. It's either resets
0: or it's delayed.
2: I'd say it only resets if you guys have gone out and saw other people. But if you guys have a break, He said that she didn't, and I think they'd be honest with each other. I would hope they'd be honest. I mean, the way that I saw her, where were we at? The
0: I'd lie about
2: Kanye concert.
0: She was all over him.
2: I know.
0: That's love.
2: I know.
0: I know. I was watching him too.
2: I was sitting right next to him.
0: It's kind of hot.
2: I was like, okay. But yeah, I don't think he reset it, only because, again, they just took a moment. They were still in communication. They knew they wanted to be together. They just had to get it right.
0: I don't know. I think that we got to reset the clock. Hey, Scarlett, what do you got to do? You reset the clock?
3: Good morning. Yes, you do reset the clock. Yeah. I've been in this situation before. You definitely reset the clock. You're in different lives. Even if you take a break, like, you're doing different things.
2: How long was your break?
3: Maybe like a year.
2: Okay, yeah. You're definitely resetting after a year, but after a month or two, absolutely
0: three months is a long time.
2: Yeah, but I'm telling Jeb was still texting her. They were still low-key talking, and they just were just going through an argument.
1: It was like, I want to say...
2: It's like we're together, but we're not together.
1: I want to say because it was end of December, and then we started talking again in February.
2: So that's 2 months.
0: And you can celebrate it next month.
1: No, I'm not going to celebrate it next month.
2: Now, if he had gone a year and then talked to her, I'm like, oh, you got to reset that.
0: St. Pete Ashley. We've got Tampa Ashley in the studio, but St. Pete Ashley, you say it does not reset.
4: Hi, guys.
0: Hi.
4: No, it does not reset.
1: Thank you.
4: I agree with Jed and Ashley.
0: How about the whole, like, I kind of like the back pay thing, or the backlog, or I can't think of the word, but what if he can celebrate the anniversary, but in September? Thoughts?
4: No, they go from the original date he asked her out.
1: Yeah, that's what I'm saying, Ashley. Also, Ashley, I know Joe, he would absolutely hate for me to have my anniversary in September, because that's his birthday month, and it's got to be his birthday and his birthday alone.
4: See?
0: Is, yeah. You know what?
2: It works out.
1: We can't do September, man.
0: Your anniversary is this month. Case closed.

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0: All right, this is perfect. We've got Ashley here, Katie here, Jed here, and Aaron Jacobson, one of our best friends.
1: Hi, Aaron.
0: Pat and Aaron on WDAE.
2: Morning.
0: Aaron?
2: Yes.
0: I want you to think about your girlfriend. Jed, I want you to think about your girlfriend. Okay. Ashley, I want you to think about your girlfriend. I mean, this is your thing. I don't know if you know where this is going right now. Katie, I want you to think about your fiance. I'm going to think about my fiance. 800-409-9393. Would you bake cookies in your significant other's parents' home?
3: Yes.
1: No. What?
4: Whoa,
0: why did you say that so fast?
3: Because if they really love you, they'll do anything for you, right?
4: That is insane.
1: No.
3: You wouldn't do that? Well,
1: no, I stayed at our mom's house and we did not do anything. No, I'm not. It's so disrespectful. Not under the parents' roof.
3: Why not?
1: No.
3: You're not fun.
1: I'm fun, but not at parents' homes.
2: Like baking cookies?
1: Yeah.
2: Actual baking cookies?
0: No, we're doing code words because we have kids who listen.
2: Right. I was like, because that sounds delicious. And like, you make the cookies for the parents. It's kind of a nice thing to do. 100% never. Ever, ever, ever, ever, ever.
0: Really?
2: Yes. Without them knowing?
3: You can. Well,
0: I'm not gonna announce it to everyone.
1: I'm just never gonna
4: be right back.
0: I bedded your daughter last night in her childhood room.
4: Oh, gross.
0: Goodbye.
2: If it's not like if you're away from them, if this is a bigger house and you
1: no,
2: and then there's a quietness that you just say, hey, we're gonna have a quiet round.
1: Mm-mm.
2: We're gonna quiet round of baking cookies. You guys don't do quiet round of baking cookies?
1: I'm not doing that.
0: Quiet round?
3: They say at the movie theater, silence is golden.
0: They do say that, don't they?
2: Yeah, it's like library cookies.
0: I gotta figure this out real quick.
3: Have you had library cookies?
1: Right.
2: Yeah.
0: You have? At a library?
2: Jesus,
0: library.
1: Aaron, right.
2: I gotta concentrate while I make cookies.
0: You're a madman.
1: He is.
0: Hold on, she's probably in a meeting.
2: And then when they make noise, I go, we're in a library.
5: Shh. Hello?
0: Hey, babe, real quick.
5: Okay.
0: Let's say we had to stay at your mom's place. Who I love so much. It's my future mother-in-law. She can be the grandma of my kids. Would we make sweet love in that place, or would no?
5: No, no. I feel weird even when we go to your parents and you suggest it. No.
1: You suggest it?
0: Of course.
1: Oh, no.
0: I'll suggest it anywhere.
2: Why don't you just literally do it like it's a library?
0: So, yeah, we also learned. By the way, Aaron's here.
5: Hi.
2: Hi.
0: Aaron's done it in a library, I guess.
5: Oh, wow.
1: Right.
0: I know.
2: No, I just
5: call. Quiet?
2: Yeah, I call it library style is what I call it.
4: Oh, okay. We thought you meant in an actual library.
2: No, yeah. No, you just act like you're in a library. Okay. It's library style.
0: All right, I love you, and I know your mom listens, and I love her so much, and I obviously, very obviously, am just joking around.
1: Wink, wink.
5: Well, I love you.
0: All right, have a wonderful day at work.
2: We're all adults.
1: We are, but it's still your parents.
2: I thought baking cookies was something else, by the way.
1: Yeah, no. We're not doing that.
2: Mm-mm.
1: It's nice to know the guys are just like all for it.
2: Yeah, why not? Like, you're adults.
1: Yeah.
2: They know what's going on.
1: I'm not doing that, though. It's still like I'm my mom's child.
4: It's just weird and creepy and wrong. Like, what if you wouldn't do it in a church.
2: What if you're
1: That's
2: there for
1: the same thing, yeah.
0: Do it in a church? The church is not the same as your parents' house.
1: Yes, it is. You're doing it in front of Jesus Christ.
2: What if you're staying there for like an extended stay?
1: You don't have self-control?
2: No.
1: Oh, wow.
2: No.
1: That sounds terrible.
4: It can wait.
1: It can wait.
4: It can wait.
0: It can't wait. You've never... Well, I guess Sean's parents... Florida. You live in Florida, so I mean, why would you stay there?
4: We stayed there like when there were hurricanes.
0: And you never did it?
4: No!
0: Really?
4: In fact, I got the bed to myself.
0: Would Sean try?
4: Yes! On the couch.
0: Would Sean try?
4: No!
0: At all?
4: He knows better.
2: This is weird that it's a thing. It shouldn't be a thing.
1: It is a
2: library
1: thing.
2: Style.
4: It's weird that it's a thing to library style.
1: Yeah.
0: What would you do if Sean was like, hey, let's go bake cookies in the car and then we could go back in the house?
4: Outside of their house?
0: Yeah.
4: No.
0: Hey, we'll drive around the block.
4: No.
0: Really?
4: Again, no. It can wait.
1: It can wait.
0: I'm shocked. Meanwhile, Ashley's the same person who stayed at her friend's house.
1: That's different. That's the homie. He probably would do the same thing to me. But it's something about an adult. It's something about just having respect for your elders.
2: I do library style at home, at my own home.
0: Do you?
2: They're quiet.
0: Say, let's say, let's You're see how quiet we can be together right now.
2: Do it really quietly.
1: You're a freaky frog, you are.
2: Silence. Silence. It's just better that way.
1: Is it?
2: And don't look at me either.
0: You don't like to be looked
2: don't
0: at?
2: Don't look at me.
0: I like to be looked.
2: No, I'm hideous. Yeah. Don't look at me.
4: Don't tell me your socks are on.
1: Don't look at me.
2: Always on.
4: Oh, God, Aaron.
0: Really?
2: No, not always. I've been called out for that, so I stopped doing that. Yeah, I put that. I retired the socks.
0: Jed, when you lived with your parents, did you ever bring girls back to your place?
3: While they were there?
0: Yeah.
3: Only girls that I had been in relationships with.
0: And did you make sweet love to them in your parents' home?
3: Yeah. Just so, like Aaron said, library style.
1: Library style is crazy.
0: I did not know this was a thing.
1: Yeah, I didn't either.
0: This is a new thing now.
1: Gotta be.
0: Library style.
3: It's like animal style fries at In-N-Out. Try it once. Change your life forever.
4: Probably not. Nah.
3: Well, you don't know. You wouldn't try it.
2: Do you guys look at each other during?
1: Yeah, eye contact, baby.
2: Good for you guys.
0: That's awesome. Look at me in the eyes.
4: Don't talk to me. Don't look at me. Turn the lights off.
2: I don't want them to have regret and just leave the room.
0: That is fair. Okay. That is fair. I've had that immense fear sometimes, too. You know, I've gained weight. I did at one point. I turned off the lights, and Alyssa was like, what are you doing? I was like, I do not like the way I look. I made a mistake of looking in the mirror before. Hey, is it Elena? Elena?
6: Yes, Elena.
0: Elena, would you bake cookies in your parents' home?
6: I have done it, in my parents' home or my partner's?
0: Your partner's parents' home, whichever one.
6: I've done it a few times, and it's actually really fun.
0: Because you're like, you shouldn't be doing it, right?
6: Yeah, and that's kind of like, I think the excitement from it, because that you have to be quiet, and... If we hear them getting closer, that's when we're like... Oh, shoot, we should probably stop. But, you know, like, it's
0: Have
6: fun.
0: They ever walked in?
6: No. his sister's friend has, but not family.
0: What happened when the sister's friend did?
6: Actually, that was when me and him had first met, because I was actually friends with his sister first. I didn't know that he existed. And so then the girls go out for the night, and then she invites her little brother. Me and him connect, but we're all drunk. We don't really realize we're connecting. So in the morning, it's kind of a shock of, oh my gosh, they got together. So
0: hold on. You go back to your friend's place?
6: Yes. Yeah, we all stayed the night there.
0: And you went to her brother's room.
6: So it was actually the friend's place. So we were in a guest bed.
0: Okay. All right. And then
6: different house.
0: When the friend walks in, or do you like, oh, please don't tell her sister or his sister?
6: She already kind of knew because she saw us kissing at one of the bars we didn't even realize we were. It was kind of one of those
0: things. Was she walking in thinking she like she was trying to see something?
2: I wish I had a sister.
6: Maybe.
0: Interesting.
6: Yeah, after she was like, he is kind of cute, right? And I'm like, yeah.
0: I love it.
6: So it all turned out funny. Yeah,
0: did your friend hate you for like baking cookies with her brother?
6: No. Thankfully me and her, we weren't like best friends. We shared a best friend. But when he wanted to take me on a date after, I did say you need to ask your sister for consent because, you know, I date for long term. And she gave consent. So
2: she's like, thankfully, I don't even like the sister.
0: Yeah.
4: Like, okay, stick.

0: 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Cheers to a 3-day weekend. Laura, you have any plans?
1: Party a little, have a cup of cocktail.
0: Yeah, as you should. You deserve it. This weekend is about

0: So apparently there's been a little confusion about what Labor Day is. It's Sammy Joe on 93.3 FLZ. According to this new research, there's a lot of Americans who are just completely clueless. First of all, 4% didn't even think that there was a Labor Day in 2026. All right, this is not a leap year situation. There is a Labor Day every single year. But there's more confusion about what it celebrates. So 18% of people think that it honors the founding of labor unions. 9% believe it's the official start of fall, but 61% knew that it honors the contributions and achievements of American workers. This is about us, okay? So I do find it a little criminal that some of us do still have to work this weekend.
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93.3 FLZ. There's already some speculation about who could be headlining Coachella this year. First of all, this is crazy to me because this festival doesn't even happen until April. Tickets are already almost sold out, if not sold out, but they haven't released a lineup yet. The lineup gets announced next month, but some speculation already out there that Tame Impala and Dua Lipa could be this year's headliners. I mean, Tame Impala had such a massive

0: 333-FLZ.
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0: Tommy J hanging with you on 93.3 FLZ. If you're a little sad that you're single, all your friends are getting married or engaged, and you're not, don't be, okay? 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According to The Knot, the average wedding costs for this year, $34,000. 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That's a car, okay? Just be happy you're not planning a wedding in the year 2026.
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When I tell you nobody's lived their best life more than Somber this summer. 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I'm like, truly, like, he's living his best life, and I wish I was him. 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

anybody else so happy? We're finally in the burr months. Ugh, it just feels so good to even say. I saw a Spirit Halloween the other day. I feel like I can finally start drinking my pumpkin spice lattes in peace. 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

Warren just released his new album, Wild Child, last weekend. Have you had a listen? 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

0: the unofficial end to summer. 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And a certain streaming platform has revealed the 5 songs of summer this year. And I want to see if you agree with it. Okay, so first for starters, Ariana Grande's Hate That I Made You Love Me. Not surprised by that. Ella Langley's Choosing Texas. I mean, that should be the number one, right? Sam Fender and Olivia Dean's Rain Me In. Shakira and Burna Boy's Die Die, as made popular by the World Cup, and then Young Miami's Spend That. Do you agree with this list of songs of summer? 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

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It's going down September 18th and 19th in Las Vegas. Maybe it's time for the girls trip to leave the group chat. 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

Hunter X Golden nominated for Song of the Year at the MTV VMAs, which, yes, still are a thing. They are going down September 21st if you want to watch those. And I'm sure if you're a parent, that song is for sure your Song of the Year. 93.3 FLZ.

Do we have our first Nepo dog? Taylor Swift and Travis Kelce's dog just made Forbes magazine. It's a Samoy named Wendy. And she is like the cutest thing ever. It's Cat's Eye with Animal on 93.

0: pumpkin spice latte. There's a new girl in town. I'm talking about the Aerocano. It's Sammy Joe on 93.3 FLZ. Starbucks has added some more treats to the fall menu, including a new air whipped espresso drink. The Aerocano, I do hope I'm pronouncing that correctly, is a foamy take on an iced Americano made with blonde espresso. And then they also added these like new mini pie desserts that come in apple crumble, pecan, and pumpkin flavors. Don't even tempt me with a good time right now.
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Johnny Beck flipping across that stage at our iHeartRadio Music Festival. It's going down September 18th and 19th. Ooh, the countdown is on. BTS, Zara Larsson, Cardi B, Snoop Dogg, and so many more of your other favorite artists are going to be there. 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

0: Ariana Grande, Hate That I Made You Love Me on 93.3 FLZ. My name is EJ. What are you up to?
1: I'm about to get off of work. I don't know if you remember, I talked to you yesterday, Jasmine.
0: No, I don't remember anything. You work at the hospital. You over there supposed to be tending to these patients, but you talking to me.
1: Yep.
0: Don't you hear that cold blue in the background? You better go handle that. What you doing? Man,
1: I'm lucky I'm not in the ED. You would hear the beeping that goes off all day.
0: You are so shady. You better go take care of somebody's grandma in the back.
1: Oh, I do. Believe me. They're fine.
0: I don't believe you.
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1: Me? 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

93.3 FLZ, it is EJ. Make sure you wake up with the Joe Show Wednesday morning, because they're going to get you a chance at a 4-pack of annual passes to experience the enchantment and wonder of Walt Disney World Resort, all right? Wednesday morning, they got you.

0: EJ, how'd you catch your partner cheating?
1: Oh my gosh, I had just come back from work. He was still staying in my house in a separate room. And I had he received a text message. His phone rang and I went to the room because I was curious. Then he didn't mind changing his password. So I went ahead and looked at all the messages going back to when we were still together. All these explicit messages, that was heartbreaking.
0: It probably was heartbreaking even more so is that he's still staying in your house too.
1: Right, that part.
0: You should have kicked him out that night.
1: I know. It's complicated.
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0: 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My name is EJ. 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

0: 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My name is EJ. How'd you catch your partner cheating?
1: I had just gotten Instagram because I'm kind of like a technology hermit. And so I saw this post on his like page, and so he's like originally from Hawaii, and so like he speaks like the native tongue, and so he had this post in like native Hawaiian, and so I got one of my friends to translate it. It was like, to my beautiful girlfriend Olivia, and my name is not Olivia.
0: He ain't need okay. You anyway.
1: Yeah, exactly.
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My name is EJ. Can I just say that it takes a special person to be this vulnerable in a song? 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

0: 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It's so funny. 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
1: So I went to go get off my birth control, and they were like, should we do an STD test? And I was like, sure, why not? Turns out I caught like a UTI and an STI from him, and I found out he was cheating, and then on top of that, he got a girl pregnant.
0: That is so crazy. Like, that's wild.
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Yeah, you know what's annoying? When people are like, hey, what are you doing next Wednesday at 3 o'clock? And I'm like, bro, I don't even know what I'm doing tonight at 7 o'clock. So let alone next Wednesday. Like, I cannot stand when people ask me questions like that. I'm terrible at making plans, by the way.

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4: Welcome to the show, everybody. DJ Extreme with you. Coming up this hour, Miley is dropping the last name. Drake proves why you should never, ever leave a concert early. And Shakira's basically moved into the number one spot. And yeah, she changed the door locks. I got your On the Move mix down coming up this hour. We're getting started right now with Ariana Grande. I Hate That You Made Me Love Me. Sonando right now, On the Move with Enrique Santos.

Tampa Bay's number one hit music channel, 93.3 FLZ. All right, so Miley Cyrus said, you know what? Cyrus is taking a day off. She's officially going by just Miley now. And she's got a new album, Bass Persuades, coming September 18th. Just Miley? Okay. She reached that Beyonce, Rihanna, Madonna territory. You know, when one name is enough, you have arrived. September 18th, we're going to find out what this new Miley era sounds like. Right now, it's Nicki Minaj, Starships, on the move with Enrique Santos.

0: 93.3 FLZ. It's LTM, so Drake gave Toronto a little surprise this week, popping up with Don Toliver and performing Iceman live for the first time. Yo, history in the making, man. That's why you can't leave a concert early. You're in traffic. You're trying to, you know, get out of the arena before it becomes a mess. Meanwhile, Drake walks out 5 minutes later. Now you're watching somebody else's video from the parking garage or from the parking lot, and you're like, no, that's why you never leave before the lights come on. Drake out here looking like a MCU end credit scene.
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2: 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Lego.
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All right, let's do it. It's time for the On The Move mixdown. Let me know what you want to hear right now so I can play it for you. That's simple, yeah. I got some Usher on the way, Karol G's on the way, Dua Lipa, Bruno Mars, and some Katy Perry.

0: weeks at number one globally. Yeah, that's 10 weeks. They basically changed the locks. They're like, ain't nobody else getting in here. They live there now. Mail forwarding, Wi-Fi installed, everything. And you already know with Shakira involved, Miami is claiming at least partial ownership of this one. 10 weeks is definitely a serious run. Congrats to Shakira and Burna Boy with that die die.
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93.3 FLZ. All right, mi gente, get ready. October 17th is going down in the 305. Miami's going to be loud because iHeartRadio Fiesta Latina is taking over the Kaseya Center. Yes, Mike Towers, Farruko, Manuel Turizo, Bless, Gracie, Floyd Menor, and of course, Eladio Carrión. Plus, Lin-Manuel Miranda, you know him from everywhere. Broadway, movies, music, you name it. He's receiving el iHeartRadio Corazón Latino Award. 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Your tickets, they're on sale on Ticketmaster.com right now, since we're already talking about someone who's going to be a Fiesta Latina, how about we talk about past artists that have been at Fiesta Latina, like this one, Nicky Jam. This one's called Tabien, and he's not alone. He's with Bele on the move.

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4: It's LTM, I'm DJ Extreme with you. Coming up this hour, Alex Warren's calling in some legends. Billie Eilish just added wedding officiant to the resume. And Ariana Grande literally leaves the planet after 41 shows. I'm back on the set with your On The Move mixdown, and we're getting you ready for Fiesta Latina in Miami, baby, in the 305 right now. This is Bruno Mars with Risk It All.